0: Educativa FM.
1: Is it getting better? Or do you feel the same? Will it make it easier on you now?

cast out into the light. We're one, but we're not the same. We get to carry each other, carry each other,

Have you come here for forgiveness? Have you come to raise the dead? Have you come here to play Jesus? To the lepers in your head,

it again. You say love is a temple, love a higher law. Love is a temple, love the higher law.

each other, sister, brothers, one life, but we're not the same. We get to carry each other, carry each other.